Right. And Mr. Hans, come in. No. Before you start, I want to get back to, well,

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That means, Hans, that I want your piece for the Saturday edition before 5 o'clock. Do you own a watch, Hans? No, I didn't think so. Well, thank God for computers, because in the right corner, you know, there's always a watch. Yeah, tells you the time. And I can tell you now, it's 4:30, and I haven't seen you writing all day. So, I could be wrong. And if I am, I'm sorry. But I'm probably not wrong. That means you have 30 minutes to get your bloody piece on my table.

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And those of us with ravished faces, lacking in the social graces, desperately

0: performance for you so far?
1: I think it's good. It can be much more sometimes.
0: I know, and of course it depends on where it is in the thing.
1: Yeah.
0: It actually sounds more out there than because of the reflection than what we're hearing. So.
1: And I tried to push press down the pedal, so it is nice.
0: Oh yeah, well that adds to it. Yeah, makes it more complex.
1: Yeah.
0: So here we are, stream of five.

0: plastic bags.
1: A purple sea under a purping sky. A distant bell across the empty sea. Don't let me forget.
2: Think about getting on!